baby. I see you packing. But it's no surprise to me. You see, I knew it was coming for a long time now. Say what? No. No, I won't cry. You see, I'm a big girl now. And I just can't cry no more. But it's something I want you to know. That I love you. I love you. I love you. And it's one more thing I want you to know. That if you ever need a friend,

It will soon pass, whatever it is. Don't worry, be happy. I'm not worried. I'm happy.

Don't bring everybody down like this. Don't worry. It will soon pass, whatever it is. Don't worry, be happy. I'm not worried. I'm happy.

0: definitely was in the right.
1: Yeah, it's definitely
0: right.
1: Like,
0: he's
1: just cruising for bruising.
0: Yeah, why? I don't know, I was really drunk at the time.
2: You just told me it was in Cocaine's number 2. Yeah, that's why he doesn't come up on 3011. So after that, I yelled and screamed and telling him why it wasn't coming up on 3011.
3: Cada pessoa tem jeito de sentir, pensar e viver. E na Federal FM, a gente valoriza essa diversidade. Nossa programação é plural, feita com cuidado para dialogar com o teu gosto. Seja quem for, seja como for, aqui sempre tem algo que combina contigo. 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

0: Would you be interested in patching the last four bars?
1: I think we're gonna have to do it.
0: Yeah.
2: Yeah.
0: One, two, three, four.

really love me, would you see my hands would tang? And I know it must have hurt you, it must have hurt your pride.

don't believe you'd like it. You wouldn't like it here. There ain't no entertainment, and the judgments are severe. The maestro says it's Mozart, but it sounds like bubblegum.

about you, baby. It was just the other night. Most of you was naked, but some of you was lame.